0: Education Pledge.
1: Fox's Jared Halpern in Washington. Kennedy says to improve health outcomes, medical schools have to continue to improve emerging science about nutrition. 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
1: 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Relaxing favorites here on Sun Radio, where our current temperature is 89 degrees.

Hello, this is Pastor Tom Amy of Ruskin Methodist Church. We are an independent Methodist congregation celebrating our 100th year of Christian fellowship here on Tampa Bay's South Shore. 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

Deputy Jeff Mary, our resource deputy, reminds us that there are a lot of telephone fraud schemes going on right now. Please be careful on the phone. There's the romantic fraud scheme. There's also one where a grandchild may call and say that they're in trouble and you need to send money. But please beware. If you get in trouble, go to the FTC.gov website. That's the Federal Trade Commission website, www.ftc.gov. And the National Fraud Elder Hotline is 1-833-FRAUD-11. That's 1-833-372-8311. Once again, that number is 1-833-372-8311. And AARP is available. They have a Fraud Watch Network, and that website is www.aarp.org/Fraud Watch Network. Once again, trust but verify, as Deputy Jeff Mary would say. 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
1: A countdown for fans and police. I'm Lisa Brady, Fox News. Ahead of Game 3 of the NBA Finals tonight at New York's Madison Square Garden.
2: Secret Service's focus is straightforward: to ensure everyone attending the game can enjoy the game and have a safe experience while we carry out our responsibility to protect the president of the United States.
1: Matt McCool, special agent in charge for the New York Field Office, as the Secret Service and NYPD work together on multiple security measures, including magnetometers and drones.
3: President Trump is expected to sit in a suite tonight. He has been invited by Knicks owner James Dolan, who is a member at Trump's Mar-a-Lago Club and has contributed to several Trump campaigns.
1: Fox's Nate Foy at the Garden, where there hasn't been an NBA Finals game in 27 years. The Knicks are up 2-0 over the Spurs, who beat them for the title in 1999. Tonight's game, just a day after a stabbing attack left 6 injured, including the suspect, underneath the Garden at Penn Station. President Trump tapping acting U.S. Attorney General Todd Blanche to remain in the role, sending his nomination to the Senate, and already drawing pushback from a top Senate Democrat. A growing number of medical schools and other groups are signing a pledge to increase nutrition curriculum.
4: Several medical school accreditors and medical organizations are pledging to incorporate at least 40 hours of nutrition education in their graduation requirements as part of a push from the Department of Health and Human Services.
5: It will shape what students learn, what physicians master, what licensing boards assess, and ultimately how patients receive care.
4: HHS Secretary Robert F. Kennedy Jr. says 19 additional medical schools are also signing on to the Nutrition Education Pledge.
1: Fox's Jared Halpern in Washington. Kennedy says to improve health outcomes, medical schools have to continue to improve emerging science about nutrition. 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
1: Advances. I'm Lisa Lacerra, Fox News. Progressive Los Angeles City Council Mayor Lethia Rahman has claimed the second spot in the runoff for mayor.
2: The 44-year-old will face fellow Democrat incumbent Karen Bass, a 72-year-old former congresswoman who was first elected L.A. mayor in 2022. But Bass has faced a string of backlash over last year's deadly wildfires. A rep for Bass saying in a statement, a campaign against Lethia Rahman, who allows encampments near schools and cuts the police force, is one Mayor Bass looks forward to winning.
1: Fox's Christian Goodwin in L.A., Republican Spencer Pratt, who gained a lot of attention after attacking Mayor Bass's response to the L.A. fires, is out of the running. Israel and Iran appear to pause strikes after a weekend of battle.
3: But it's unclear if the fighting will stop for good. Iranian leaders have said any deals they make will be contingent on an end to fighting in southern Lebanon between Israel and Hezbollah. But today, the IDF continued their campaign in southern Lebanon against Iranian-backed Hezbollah, which has been launching rockets into northern Israel.
1: Fox's Max Gordon in Dubai. This comes as President Trump and Israeli Prime Minister Benjamin Netanyahu appear to be at odds over the conflict, with President Trump saying Israel could end up fighting alone if it goes back to the war with Iran. And President Trump wants the Senate to confirm his acting attorney general to the cabinet on a permanent basis.
4: The White House has officially sent the Senate the nomination of Todd Blanche to be Attorney General. Blanche has been the acting AG since early April, following the resignation of former Attorney General Pam Bondi. Blanche was confirmed as the Deputy Attorney General last year, largely along party lines. Since his elevation, he has defended a Justice Department settlement that would have established an anti-weaponization compensation fund that has been put on hold amid bipartisan backlash.
1: Fox's Jared Halpern in Washington. 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
2: He says they're ready to deal. I'm Lisa LaSera, Fox News. Vice President J.D. Vance is saying Iran wants to negotiate even after a weekend of exchanging fire with Israel.
3: The Iranians don't want this war to continue. It's not in their best interest. And I think they're coming to the table, putting some real things on the table. We're, of course, going to verify it. But if we get to this deal, it's going to be a home run win for the American people.
2: On Fox's Jesse Waters Primetime, this coming after President Trump warned Israel to not strike Beirut in its battle with Hezbollah, or they could end up fighting Iran alone. The stage is set for the runoff election for Los Angeles mayor.
4: Progressive LA City Council member Nithya Raman securing the second spot in the November runoff for Los Angeles mayor, advancing over former reality star Spencer Pratt, a registered Republican. Raman was elected to the council with the support of the Democratic Socialists of America.
2: Fox's Kristen Goodwin in LA. A data sharing deal between the IRS and ICE is raising concerns from a government watchdog.
5: The Treasury Department Inspector General says ICE may have put some taxpayer information at risk when it collected the data for immigration investigations. The IG report, published last week, says when the IRS agreed to give taxpayer records to ICE as a way to cross-check names and addresses of immigrants in the country illegally, results were often mismatched, incomplete, or inaccurate. The agreement is also at the center of multiple lawsuits against both the IRS and ICE. The Treasury Inspector General does not provide recommendations in its report, but says concerns will be shared with the Department of Homeland Security.
2: Fox's Jared Halpern. A federal appeals court has ruled Alabama's use of nitrogen gas for executions needs more study of whether it violates a constitutional ban on cruel and unusual punishment. It's coming days before a scheduled execution by that method. The execution method was first used in Alabama in 2024. 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

0: Sheriff Chad Cronister with the Hillsborough County Sheriff's Office. 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These criminals use sophisticated tactics to deceive and exploit. That's why we partner with the Tampa Bay Arts and Education Network to launch a new educational series focused on scam prevention. Each episode breaks down common scams, explains how they work, and shows you how to protect yourself and your loved ones. 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
1: 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The current Sun City Center temperature is 80 easy listening degrees.

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1: He says they're ready to deal. I'm Lisa LaSera, Fox News. Vice President J.D. Vance is saying Iran wants to negotiate even after a weekend of exchanging fire with Israel.
2: The Iranians don't want this war to continue. It's not in their best interest. And I think they're coming to the table, putting some real things on the table. We're, of course, going to verify it. But if we get to this deal, it's going to be a home run win for the American people.
1: On Fox's Jesse Waters Primetime, this coming after President Trump warned Israel to not strike Beirut in its battle with Hezbollah, or they could end up fighting Iran alone. The stage is set for the runoff election for Los Angeles mayor.
3: Progressive LA City Council member Nithya Raman securing the second spot in the November runoff for Los Angeles mayor, advancing over former reality star Spencer Pratt, a registered Republican. Raman was elected to the council with the support of the Democratic Socialists of America.
1: Fox's Christian Goodwin in LA. A data sharing deal between the IRS and ICE is raising concerns from a government watchdog.
4: The Treasury Department Inspector General says ICE may have put some taxpayer information at risk when it collected the data for immigration investigations. The IG report, published last week, says when the IRS agreed to give taxpayer records to ICE as a way to cross-check names and addresses of immigrants in the country illegally, results were often mismatched, incomplete, or inaccurate. The agreement is also at the center of multiple lawsuits against both the IRS and ICE. The Treasury Inspector General does not provide recommendations in its report, but says concerns will be shared with the Department of Homeland Security.
1: Fox's Jared Halpern. A federal appeals court has ruled Alabama's use of nitrogen gas for executions needs more study of whether it violates a constitutional ban on cruel and unusual punishment. It's coming days before a scheduled execution by that method. The execution method was first used in Alabama in 2024. 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
1: 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The current temperature in Sun City Center is 79 easy listening degrees here on Sun Radio.

Did you know that Club Link, owner of 7 golf courses in Sun City Center, 5 of which are closed, has plans for residential housing and adult senior living facilities in our community? They're not going to go away. They're just waiting for the right conditions to proceed. I'm Ellie Anderson, and I am the leader of Save Sun City Center and their president. 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
2: The L.A. mayor's runoff is set. I'm Lisa Lacera, Fox News. Progressive Nithya Raman has secured her spot, defeating Republican Spencer Pratt. He'll face incumbent Democrat Karen Bass.
3: Raman responded essentially saying that their fight continues, and Bass's campaign was already on the attack after Raman pushed ahead of Spencer Pratt by about 3,000 votes after ballot dumps over the weekend. Bass's campaign said, quote, a campaign against Nithya Raman, who allows encampments near schools and cuts the police force, is one Mayor Bass is looking forward to winning.
2: Fox's Christina Coleman in L.A. They're still counting votes in the California governor's race. Democrat and former HHS Secretary Javier Becerra was declared the winner last week. Current tallies have Trump-endorsed Republican Steve Hilton leading billionaire Tom Steyer. Negotiations appear to have stalled, but Vice President J.D. Vance says he believes Iran wants to make a deal.
4: The Iranians don't want this war to continue. It's not in their best interest, and I think they're coming to the table putting some real things on the table. We're, of course, going to verify it. But if we get to this deal, it's going to be a home run win for the American people.
2: On Fox's Jesse Waters Primetime, this coming as Iran and Israel exchanged fire over the weekend, with President Trump warning Israel to not target Beirut when going after Hezbollah in Lebanon. The House had to vote on a measure that would fund ICE and Customs and Border Protection after passed the Senate today. House Democratic Leader Hakeem Jeffries says Democrats oppose it.
5: We believe that taxpayer dollars should be used to make life more affordable for the American people, not give ICE another $70 billion blank check.
2: The passage of the bill was delayed in the Senate after several Republicans broke ranks over a proposed anti-weaponization fund, which has since been scrapped. 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
1: For L.A. Mayor is set. I'm Sue Guzman, Fox News. Progressive City Council member Nithya Raman has advanced to the November runoff against the Los Angeles Mayor Karen Bass, setting up a matchup between two Democrats and a former political allies to run the struggling city of nearly 4 million people.
2: Raman responded essentially saying that their fight continues, and Bass's campaign was already on the attack after Raman pushed ahead of Spencer Pratt by about 3,000 votes after ballot dumps over the weekend. Bass's campaign said, quote, a campaign against Nithya Raman, who allows encampments near schools and cuts the police force, is one Mayor Bass is looking forward to winning. So Bass appearing to be confident there.
1: Fox's Christina Coleman, the outcome means former reality TV personality and Republican Spencer Pratt's out of the running. His candidacy had drawn national attention because of his celebrity and willingness to challenge liberal governance in a city dominated by Democrats. Buzz did not translate into enough votes, however, to make the runoff. Israel and Iran have halted strikes against each other. This is after President Trump demanded the two honor the ceasefire agreement on Monday. More from Fox's Lucas Tomlinson.
3: An exclusive interview with Jesse Waters. Vice President J.D. Vance says he's confident a deal could be worked out soon.
4: The Iranians don't want this war to continue. It's not in their best interest. And I think they're coming to the table, putting some real things on the table. We're, of course, going to verify.
5: President Trump telling Fox News, what I would suggest to Iran, you've shot your missiles. That's enough. Get back to the table and make a deal. Final negotiations on peace are proceeding, subject to ignorance or stupidity getting in its way. The Wall Street Journal reports Trump first called Israeli Prime Minister Benjamin Netanyahu after the missile attack with a message, stand down, but later shifted his tone to keep it limited.
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0: This is Ellie Anderson, president of Save Sun City Center. I hope you'll join us to stop residential development of our golf courses in Sun City Center. Club Link has filed notices of intent with the county for development projects within Hillsborough County's development services. 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

As a community, we residents in Sun City Center must step up and address the Club Link development threat in our community. They signaled their intention in their presentation to the community way back in March 2022. Now they have notices of intent for proposed developments under the Live Local Act for affordable housing on Colusa Greens, the North Lakes Course, and Sandpiper. 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
1: The stage is set for November. I'm Ted Lindner, Fox News. Spencer Pratt is out. He's lost the Los Angeles mayoral race, with ballot counting continuing days after the race last week. Left-wing city council member Nithya Raman advanced and will face off with incumbent L.A. Mayor Karen Bass. Critics say something's not right about how long the voting took. First Assistant U.S. Attorney for the Central District of Columbia, Bill Asaley, says on Fox's The Ingram Angle, Attorney Asaley said the legalization of ballot harvesting in California is something to be looked at.
2: We have no chain of custody. They're not required to tell us who they are or how many ballots they collected. And so you have no idea who's receiving the ballot, completing the ballot, returning the ballot. And so all we have is a mail, the post office, delivering millions of ballots to the registrar voters.
1: First-time voters in California able to register with any form of ID, including gym membership cards, insurance cards, and credit cards. Minnesota's Democrat Governor Tim Walz and Democrat Attorney General Keith Ellison accused of ignoring alleged fraud. That's the finding of a just-released report from the House Oversight Committee. Fox's Chad Pergram with more.
3: Apparently, you could only commit welfare fraud if you're white.
4: House Oversight Committee Chairman James Comer claims that the political Minnesota twins conveniently looked the other way.
3: Tim Walz and Keith Ellison knew that the beneficiaries of this particular fraud were the Somalis in Minnesota. That's a massive voting block for the Democrat Party to keep Minnesota blue. And they didn't want to do anything to rock the boat.
4: The report says state employees flagging the fraud faced retaliation and intimidation. The committee says Minnesota swindlers bilked the federal government out of a staggering $9 billion in Medicaid payments and $300 million in food dollars for the poor.
1: And Victor Wembanyama leads the San Antonio Spurs to a 115-111 victory of the New York Knicks in Game 3 of the NBA Finals in New York City. The Knicks now lead the series 2-1. Game 4 is Wednesday night. 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

Today's 96.3 is the soundtrack for your busy, busy life. Songs you know. Songs that make you smile. Songs that make you feel good. It's a variety you'll love. And it's only on...

0: Sorry, we don't have an ambulance available.
1: Nobody wants to hear or say those words. But at Sun City Center Emergency Squad, we've come to realize that the shortage of volunteers is happening more frequently. This is Robin Watt with the Emergency Squad. Technically, we always have an ambulance available, but those ambulances don't roll without trained volunteers. The Emergency Squad has been serving our residents for almost 60 years, and we have always been free in everything we do for the community. And we are free because we are all volunteer. The long-term sustainability of our organization depends on getting people who want to contribute to the well-being of their community, who want to help others, and who thrive on the satisfaction and reward of knowing that you've made someone's day much better because you volunteered. Do you think you're too old? Our average age is 73. Don't have medical training? We train for all our volunteer positions. Too busy with other things? Oh, we only ask one shift every 8 days. Don't live in Sun City Center? You don't have to. We've had volunteers travel as far as from Orlando or Venice, Florida. Please consider giving your time. Without you, our services and our time in the community may not last. If you're interested, please give Chris McCann a call. She's our Assistant Chief of Human Resources, and her phone number is 813-434-4184.

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1: The stage is set for November. I'm Ted Lindner, Fox News. Spencer Pratt is out. He's lost the Los Angeles mayoral race, with ballot counting continuing days after the race last week. Left-wing city council member Nithya Raman advanced and will face off with incumbent L.A. Mayor Karen Bass. Critics say something's not right about how long the voting took. First assistant U.S. attorney for the Central District of Columbia, Bill Asaley, says on Fox's The Ingram Angle, attorney Asaley said the legalization of ballot harvesting in California is something to be looked at.
2: We have no chain of custody. They're not required to tell us who they are or how many ballots they collected. And so you have no idea who's receiving the ballot, completing the ballot, returning the ballot. And so all we have is the mail, the post office, delivering millions of ballots to the registrar of voters.
1: First-time voters in California able to register with any form of ID, including gym membership cards, insurance cards, and credit cards. Minnesota's Democrat Governor Tim Walz and Democrat Attorney General Keith Ellison accused of ignoring alleged fraud. That's the finding of a just-released report from the House Oversight Committee. Fox's Chad Pergram with more.
3: Apparently, you could only commit welfare fraud if you're white.
4: House Oversight Committee Chairman James Comer claims that the political Minnesota twins conveniently looked the other way.
3: Tim Walz and Keith Ellison knew that the beneficiaries of this particular fraud were the Somalis in Minnesota. That is a massive voting block for the Democrat Party to keep Minnesota blue. And they didn't want to do anything to rock the boat.
4: The report says state employees flagging the fraud faced retaliation and intimidation. The committee says Minnesota swindlers bilked the federal government out of a staggering $9 billion in Medicaid payments and $300 million in food dollars for the poor.
1: And Victor Wembanyama leads the San Antonio Spurs to a 115-111 victory over the New York Knicks in Game 3 of the NBA Finals in New York City. The Knicks now lead the series 2-1. Game 4 is Wednesday night. 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

0: The South Hillsborough Church of Christ sponsors a food giveaway, which happens on the third Saturday of every month. 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The church is located at 1611 First Street Southwest in Ruskin. 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
1: Set for November. I'm Ted Lindner, Fox News. Spencer Pratt, the Republican, is out. He's lost the Los Angeles mayoral race, with ballot counting continuing days after the race last week. Left-wing city council member Nithya Raman advancing and will face off with incumbent L.A. Mayor Karen Bass. Critics say something's not right about how long the voting took. First Assistant U.S. Attorney for the Central District of California, Bill Assaley, weighing in on the legalization of ballot harvesting in California.
2: We have no chain of custody. They're not required to tell us who they are or how many ballots they collected. And so you have no idea who's receiving the ballot, completing the ballot, returning the ballot. And so all we have is a mail, the post office, delivering millions of ballots to the registrar of voters.
1: First-time voters in California are able to register with any form of ID, including gym membership cards, insurance cards, and credit cards. Minnesota's Democrat Governor Tim Walz and Democrat Attorney General Keith Ellison accused of ignoring alleged fraud in their state. It's the finding of a just-released report from the House Oversight Committee. Fox's Chad Pergram on Capitol Hill with more.
3: Apparently, you could only commit welfare fraud if you're white.
4: House Oversight Committee Chairman James Comer claims that the political Minnesota twins conveniently looked the other way.
3: Tim Walz and Keith Ellison knew that the beneficiaries of this particular fraud were the Somalis. In Minnesota, that is a massive voting block for the Democrat Party to keep Minnesota blue, and they didn't want to do anything to rock the boat.
4: The report says state employees flagging the fraud faced retaliation and intimidation. The committee says Minnesota swindlers bilked the federal government out of a staggering $9 billion in Medicaid payments and $300 million in food dollars for the poor.
1: And Victor Wembanyama, leading the San Antonio Spurs to a 115-111 victory over the New York Knicks in Game 3 of the NBA Finals. The Knicks now lead the series 2-1, Game 4 on Wednesday night. 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
1: 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Songs you know. Songs that make you smile. 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

0: Sheriff Chad Cronister with the Hillsborough County Sheriff's Office. 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
2: Setting the race for November. I'm Ted Lindner, Fox News. Progressive Los Angeles Councilwoman Nithya Raman will advance to the runoff election. That places reality star Spencer Pratt in third place in the race to become LA's next mayor. Fox's Christina Coleman with more.
3: Raman responded essentially saying that their fight continues, and Bass's campaign was already on the attack after Raman pushed ahead of Spencer Pratt by about 3,000 votes after ballot dumps over the weekend. Bass's campaign said, quote, a campaign against Nithya Raman, who allows encampments near schools and cuts the police force, is one Mayor Bass is looking forward to winning. So Bass appearing to be confident there.
2: President Trump saying on Truth Social that he wants to see Pratt do well. Pratt rejected his support, saying he's relying on animal lovers and moms to get him past the finish line. Minnesota's Democrat Governor Tim Walz and Democrat Attorney General Keith Ellison accused of ignoring alleged fraud in their state. It's the finding of a just-released report from the House Oversight Committee. Fox's Chad Pergram.
4: Apparently, you could only commit welfare fraud if you're white.
5: House Oversight Committee Chairman James Comer claims that the political Minnesota twins conveniently looked the other way.
4: Tim Walz and Keith Ellison knew that the beneficiaries of this particular fraud were the Somalis in Minnesota. That is a massive voting block for the Democrat Party to keep Minnesota blue, and they didn't want to do anything to rock the boat.
5: The report says state employees flagging the fraud faced retaliation and intimidation.
2: Two U.S. crew members safely rescued after the Army Apache helicopter gunship they were riding went down near the Strait of Hormuz. And President Trump in attendance in New York City for Game 3 of the NBA Finals Monday night at Madison Square Garden. San Antonio defeats the Knicks 115-111. The Knicks now lead the series 2-1. 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
1: Setting the race for November. I'm Ted Lindner, Fox News. Progressive Los Angeles Councilwoman Nithya Raman will advance to the runoff election. That places reality star Spencer Pratt in third place in the race to become LA's next mayor. Fox's Christina Coleman with more.
2: Raman responded essentially saying that their fight continues, and Bass's campaign was already on the attack after Raman pushed ahead of Spencer Pratt by about 3,000 votes after ballot dumps over the weekend. Bass's campaign said, quote, a campaign against Nithya Raman, who allows encampments near schools and cuts the police force, is one Mayor Bass is looking forward to winning. So Bass appearing to be confident there.
1: President Trump saying on Truth Social that he wants to see Pratt do well. Pratt rejected his support, saying he's relying on animal lovers and moms to get him past the finish line. Minnesota's Democrat Governor Tim Walz and Democrat Attorney General Keith Ellison accused of ignoring alleged fraud in their state. It's the finding of a just-released report from the House Oversight Committee. Fox's Chad Pergram.
3: Apparently, you can only commit welfare fraud if you're white.
4: House Oversight Committee Chairman James Comer claims that the political Minnesota twins conveniently looked the other way.
3: Tim Walz and Keith Ellison knew that the beneficiaries of this particular fraud were the Somalis in Minnesota. That's a massive voting block for the Democrat Party to keep Minnesota blue, and they didn't want to do anything to rock the boat.
4: The report says state employees flagging the fraud faced retaliation and intimidation.
1: Two U.S. crew members safely rescued after the Army Apache helicopter gunship they were riding went down near the Strait of Hormuz. And President Trump in attendance in New York City for Game 3 of the NBA Finals Monday night at Madison Square Garden. San Antonio defeats the Knicks 115-111. The Knicks now lead the series 2-1. 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

0: 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It's alive!
1: 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Good Tuesday morning to you. Let's start off with

Jackie Wilson, soul singer. Jackie Wilson, born on this day in 1934. We just heard a couple of his big hits right here. 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Good Tuesday morning.

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0: 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And we are streaming this morning. We had some streaming interruptions yesterday, but we're back streaming on the internet. That's a good thing. 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

Sometimes love just ain't enough. Lyricist Cole Porter was born on this day way back in 1891. One of his classics was this one. Got You Under My Skin. Here's Frankie Valli and the Four Seasons version of it for you. Going back to the 60s here on Sun Radio.

Touch Under My Skin. There you have the folks from, well, the Four Seasons, and the Four Seasons Got You Under My Skin. That was a Cole Porter classic. And speaking of birthdays, this June 9th, Cole Porter was born back in 1891. Lyricist Cole Porter. Let's see, who else was born? Well, let me tell you. Secretary of Defense Robert McNamara had a lot to do with the Vietnam War. He was born in 1916. Tony Award-winning stand-up comedian Jackie Mason, born in 1928. Journalist Marvin Kalb from CBS News, born in 1930. We heard from soul singer Jackie Wilson. We started off the program with that. He was born in 1934. Lonely Teardrops, Higher and Higher were a couple of his big hits. We lost him due to a stroke in 1984. He was born in Detroit, Michigan. Rock bassist for Smokey, Terry Utley, 75 today. And we'll hear from Smokey in just a second. He was born in the UK. He has a birthday today. And born in Edmonton, Alberta, Canada, Michael J. Fox, author, comedian, actor, Back to the Future, Family Ties, all that. 65. He's a senior citizen today. Actor Johnny Depp is 63. Happy birthday to him. Dean Felder, rock bassist for Hootie and the Blowfish. We'll hear from Hootie and the Blowfish coming up here in just a bit. He was born in Bethesda, Maryland. Cricket rounder Andrew Simmons is 51. And actress Natalie Portman is 45 today. Black Swans, V for Vendetta, and others born in Jerusalem, Israel. She has a birthday today. So those are some of the folks celebrating birthdays. And I promised you something from Smokey, Living Next Door to Alice.

Terry Utley was born on this day. He is 75 today. Dean Felder, rock bassist with Hootie and the Blowfish. He's 59. Let's hear from Hootie.

That's Bon Jovi here on Sun Radio 96.3 FM, Wanted Dead or Alive. Good morning, 7:32. It is June 9th. It's Tuesday, the 9th of June already. Can you believe it? In 1959, the USS George Washington, the first nuclear-powered ballistic missile submarine, was launched, a significant advancement in naval war power technology. And James Overthorpe received a royal charter for the colony of Georgia in 1732, laying the foundation for America's fourth state. And Amelia Earhart became the first woman to fly across the Atlantic Ocean on this day. Up, up, and away. Right?

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76 degrees out there right now. Going to be a hot day again. 92 for today's high temperature. Rod Stewart's version, the first.

That's Alice Cooper here on Sun Radio 96.3 FM. And that was from 1977. A couple of minutes before 8 o'clock, Fox News coming up. Another hour of the morning show straight ahead right here on Sun Radio 96.3 FM. Already 76 degrees out there. Going to be a hot one today, 92. Humidity is going to be on the increase too, so it feels like temperature up around 100. So hydrate, be careful, and drink lots of fluids if you're out there today. It's going to be hot. Be careful. 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
1: Pratt Falls. I'm Chris Foster of Fox News. Republican former reality star Spencer Pratt comes up short in the race for Los Angeles mayor, passed in the ballot count by City Councilwoman Democrat Nithya Raman. Here's Fox's Kristen Goodwin.
2: Raman was elected to the council with the support of the Democratic Socialists of America. The 44-year-old will face fellow Democrat incumbent Karen Bass, a 72-year-old former congresswoman who was first elected L.A. mayor in 2022. But Bass has faced a string of backlash over last year's deadly wildfires. A rep for Bass saying in a statement, a campaign against Nithya Raman, who allows encampments near schools and cuts the police force, is one Mayor Bass looks forward to winning.
1: In the California governor's race, Republican Steve Hilton's holding on to his second-place spot over Democrat Tom Steyer with 83% of ballots counted. Democrat Javier Becerra has already clinched the other spot in that general election. Two crew members are rescued after an Army helicopter crash near the Strait of Hormuz. President Trump says they're okay. The Army hasn't said what caused the Apache to go down, enemy fire or something else. Closing arguments are today in McKinney, Texas, in the murder trial of a then-teenager who stabbed another boy in the chest last year. They were on their school's track teams.
3: 19-year-old Carmelo Anthony is charged in the death of 17-year-old Austin Metcalf, who was stabbed during an altercation in the bleachers at a Frisco track meet last year. The death quickly drew wide attention in part because of social media posts that focused on the racial dynamic of the case, as Anthony is black while Metcalf was white. Prosecutors say the attack was unjustified, while defense attorneys argue Anthony acted in self-defense after being confronted and pushed. Anthony did not testify. If convicted, he could face life in prison. Ted Lindner, Fox News.
1: A few more cases of flesh-eating screwworm cattle parasite are confirmed in Texas and New Mexico. The first two were discovered in Texas last week. A major outbreak could affect beef prices. Infections are treatable.
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Oh, Anka sounds like a commercial for film. And it was, actually. All right. The Times of Your Life from Sun Radio, 96.3 FM. And not a Kodak commercial, but that is the actual song. 14 after 8 o'clock here on this Tuesday. And National Strawberry Rhubarb Pie Day today. And rhubarb pie, yes, I remember it well, having it up north because we had quite a lot of rhubarb up there, rhubarb patch. Rhubarb is actually a vegetable, they say, right? National Donald Duck Day, marking his 1934 debut in The Wise Little Hen. A fun day to quack like Donald and watch his classic cartoons, although your neighbors might think you're a little strange. It is called National Call Your Doctor Today, National Call Your Doctor Day, National Earl Day, celebrating folks who are named Earl. So if your name is Earl, well, all right, we celebrate you. Pat on the back to you today. And hope that you'll, maybe your friends will treat you to something special today. I don't know. It is Writers' Rights Day. Advocates for fair play and better treatment of writers. And there's going to be a rally at Grand Central Station in New York City to celebrate that. So if you're an author or a professional writer of any kind, well, hey, congratulations. Hope you have a wonderful day. And since today is National Strawberry Rhubarb Day, the question is, who's in the strawberry patch with Sally? One day.

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Heart of Rock and Roll, there you have Huey Lewis and the News. 77 degrees, our current temperature, Sun City Center, headed for a high of 92 this afternoon. Hey, we will have a gazebo concert coming up for you with Classic Fusion from 6 to 7:30 on Wednesday, June 24th, over at the gazebo, 958 Cherry Hills Drive here in Sun City Center. CC's Grill will have the goodies, the hot food for you from 5 to 7, but it's cash only, so be sure and bring some cash with you. And Sunday the 28th, music at the pool with Brooke Hargrove from 1 until 3 p.m. That's on a Sunday afternoon. That's a couple of CA events to check out. And let's see, coming up this Thursday, there is a hurricane preparedness seminar going on at the United Methodist Church, 1971 Haverford Avenue. This Thursday, doors open at 10 a.m. The program starts at 10:30. Deputy Jeff Mary will be there, a lot of other representatives and officials to tell you about what you should do to prepare for hurricane season. Yeah, they're expecting a below average season, but you know, it only takes one. Yeah, it only takes one, so it's good to be prepared. And I believe that's going to be at the Life Enrichment Center in the church, but go over to the church and they'll direct you, and you can, you know, find the right place. This Thursday, the 11th, starting at 10:30, doors open at 10 at the United Methodist Church, 1971 Haverford Avenue here in Sun City Center. Okay, all right. If your church or organization has an upcoming event you'd like it mentioned on the station, just send me an email. 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It's almost 25 after 8. How about a couple from Garth Brooks this morning? This is Colin Batner here on

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Grateful Dead, Jerry Garcia, Touch of Grey, 20 minutes before 9 on Sun Radio 96.3 FM. On this Tuesday morning, how are you doing? Hey, there's a produce market every Wednesday here at Kings Point. You can get fresh produce from 9 a.m. until 1 p.m. Open to the public. It's in the field by the pickleball court. So check it out at Kings Point every Wednesday, including tomorrow. And Thursday, the United Methodist Church of Sun City Center will begin. I'm sorry, not Thursday. This is actually Monday. They provide hot meals to senior citizens. So there is such a thing as a hot meal. The meals are served in the Life Enrichment Center, 1971 Haverford Avenue, from noon to 1. No reservations are required. Just bring a friend. It's they are presenting this in collaboration with Metropolitan Ministries. So it's happening Mondays, every Monday, noon to 1, in the Life Enrichment Center. There is such a thing as a free meal. So check it out. Okay. We're going to check out Rockin' Sydney. Remember this one? Dig deep, for this is Don't Mess With My Tutu.

wonderful Zydeco from Rockin' Sydney, 8:45 here on Sun Radio. Don't mess with my toot toot. All right, we got more music with Lisa and Cult Jazz.

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Say, you know, the Chair Volleyball Club is meeting at Community Hall, 1910 South Pebble Beach Boulevard in room 4 from 5 to 7 p.m. on Wednesdays and Sundays from 2 until 4 p.m. The club is open to Sun City Center residents and Kings Point residents with a gold card. For more information, you can call or text L. Terrell at 813-255-1675, 813-255-1675, or you can text Pam Nash, contact Pam Nash at 616-846-4611, 616-846-4611. The Chair Volleyball Club might be something that you might be interested in. So check that out. And speaking of checking out, you know, we all know exercise can be boring, but the Swim Dancers Club of Sun City Center want to show you how to have fun and have a great workout at the same time. You can join them June the 17th from 7 till 8:30 at the Lap Pool here in Sun City Center and find out all about it. You can see a demonstration, find out for yourself if you might like to join the club. You should be able to swim the width of the pool, be okay with going underwater, be okay swimming at the deep end of the pool, and okay to hold your breath for a short time. Wear your bathing suit, bring a towel, and you can bring a nose clip or a cap if you so desire. And they hope that you will check it out. That is June the 17th. You know, every swimmer started out not knowing how to dance in the water. Nobody's perfect, but they have a lot of fun and a great time. The Swim Dancers Club of Sun City Center. And if you'd like more information on that, you can contact Maria Hodge and 856-981-9992, 856-981-9992, and check out the Swim Dancers Club of Sun City Center. Okay, it's, 4 minutes before 9 o'clock here on Sun Radio 96.3. Here's a group from Canada, Edward Bear. They had a couple of hits on the charts. Here's one from 1970 called You, Me, and Mexico.

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1: The main event. I'm Chris Foster of Fox News. Today's Senate primary in Maine is the most closely watched nationally of the races in four states. Democrats there deciding how much they care about controversies attached to oyster farmer and Army combat veteran Graham Plattner.
2: The latest rough headline comes via Plattner's former political director, Genevieve McDonald, writes, Graham Plattner is not someone who would be good for Maine or for the country. He exhibits a pattern of dishonest behavior that is impossible to ignore. Plattner has said the claims are politically motivated as fellow progressives back his run. The winning Democrat will face longtime Republican Senator Susan Collins, lesser-known candidate David Costello, and the state's Governor Janet Mills are also on the ballot. Plattner has pulled far ahead, but the voters decide today.
1: Fox's Molly Line in Portland, Maine. Trump endorsed North Dakota House Republican Julie Fedorchak faces a primary challenge from state party endorsed Alex Balazs.
3: Anti-establishment Republicans also challenging Lindsey Graham in the U.S. Senate in South Carolina, where President Trump has also backed current Lieutenant Governor Pamela Yvette. In Nevada, polling shows Republican Governor Joe Lombardo expected to ward off primary challengers as Democrats also choose between several candidates to score the party's nomination. Jeff Manasso, Fox News.
1: The Los Angeles mayor's race is set. It'll be incumbent Karen Bass against another Democrat.
4: Progressive City Council member Nithya Raman will advance, and that means that former reality TV star Spencer Pratt is out. Voters are also waiting on the results of the Golden State's governor's race. Former State Attorney General Javier Becerra is in the lead. Two candidates will emerge in the race, Republican Steve Hilton and Democrat Tom Steyer, still in the running.
1: Fox's Alex Hogan. Two crew members are rescued after an Army helicopter crash near the coast of Oman. U.S. Central Command says the cause of the crash is under investigation. President Trump tells reporters the crew members are fine, and a report on the crash will be issued today. America's listing.
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Diana Ross from 76, Touch Me in the Morning, Sun Radio 96.3 FM. And actually, that was earlier in the decade. I think it was a 73 that was out. Anyway, good morning. Speaking of 70s, 79 degrees, our current temperature right now. It's headed for a high of 92 this afternoon, and we will have higher humidity today, so the feels like temperature is going to be up there near 100. So please be careful. Hydrate, drink lots of fluid, have plenty of water with you, and take breaks when you can out there today. And speaking of taking a break, Sun City Center residents, Kings Point residents, and head on over to Creason Hall at the United Methodist Church of 1971 Haverford Avenue. That's the new home of the Front Porch Pickers on Tuesday afternoons from 2 to 4. Right. They're not on Wednesdays anymore at the they're going to be tearing down Rollins Theater, so they moved there over at Creason Hall on Tuesdays from 2 until 4. So you'll have a lot of fine acoustic music, bluegrass, country, and more. 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That's the Front Porch Pickers of Sun City Center. 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And I'd like to ask you if there are times when you might like to talk to somebody about your current caregiver responsibilities and concerns. If you are an individual and you're caring for a loved one diagnosed with Alzheimer's or dementia, and you currently reside in Sun City Center, well, the coordinators for the Samaritan Alzheimer's and Dementia Auxiliaries, Connie Faison and Jim Butner, are pleased to announce a support line. You can call to discuss your concerns. It's completely confidential, no charges or hidden fees whatsoever. 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You can call today between now and 3 if you'd like to. Leave your phone number and your first name only with the receptionist on duty, and she will contact Jim or Connie, and one of them, will return the call that same day. You don't have to travel this difficult journey alone. There is help out there. Please take advantage of it and check it out. That's the it's Samaritan Services. Okay, so take advantage of it and give them a call. All right, I thought we'd get kind of silly this morning. I'm going to play a couple of Ray Stevens silly songs that you might kind of be interested in. And I also thought I'd play this one here. Yeah, I don't know whether you remember. This was on the charts, on the country charts back in 76. This is Shirley and Squirrely here for you.

Shirley, the handle squirrely. And how about channel hopping round a spell?

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0: I'm looking for a westbound.
1: You got a southbound.
0: But good buddy, I wanted a westbound.
1: Well, I guess it's just gonna be one of them days.
0: Hey, Shirley. This is Squirrely. Do you dig what I say?
2: 10 foot, Squirrely. This is Shirley.
1: Breaker, breaker.
0: Come on there, Breaker.
1: Do you know where I can live? I can find eucalyptus tree.
0: Let's see now. Eucalyptus. Can you spell that for me, please?
1: Eucalyptus. I'll forget it. I'll just get the directions to Oak Street. If you don't mind.
3: 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Well, you see, we've got Ray Stevens coming up with a couple of, speaking of silly songs, and also straight ahead we got the Brooklyn Bridge from the late 60s and Cliff Richards and, whole bunch of good stuff here on Sun Radio 96.3 FM. So stick around. Here's Ray Stevens, Mississippi Squirrel Revival.
4: Well, when I was a kid, I'd take a trip every summer down to Mississippi to visit my granny and her antebellum world. I'd run barefooted all day long, climbing trees free as a song. And one day I happened to catch myself a

thought he had religion. Others thought he had a demon. And Har thought he had a weed eater loose in his fruit of the looms. He fell to his knees to plead and beg, and the squirrel ran out of his breeches leg unobserved to the other side of the room.

Brooklyn Bridge, and there you have a song from 1969, and Worst That Could Happen, Johnny Maestro and the Brooklyn Bridge right there on Sun Radio. Hey, the Needle Crafters Club is now accepting credit cards, and that's one of the best things that could happen, right? Because, you know, they're accepting credit cards, so when you fall in love with that one-of-a-kind, beautiful, handmade item over there at the shop, you won't have to worry that you got enough cash with you. Come and browse the shop for baby blankets and sweaters and toys and tissue boxes, card playing accessories, stuffed animals, jewelry, afghans, shawls, and a whole lot more. And scrubbies are a popular item, too. The shop is open 9 to noon, Monday, Wednesday, and Friday, and 11 a.m. till 2 p.m. Tuesdays and Thursdays, so they're open 11 a.m. and 2 p.m. today, located between the shuffleboard court, the outdoor swimming pool, across from the Arts and Crafts building on Cherry Hills Drive. And all the proceeds from the shop go to charity, by the way, so check it out. St. Andrew's. I'm changing the church here. St. Andrew's Presbyterian Church is holding a tea this Thursday, June 11th. Guests will enjoy traditional tea sandwiches and scones and a wide selection of teas for the event. Organizers describe this as one of the area's premier tea parties. Attendees are encouraged to wear their best fascinators and hats for a chance to win some prizes, too. Ticket bundles are available. Individual tickets are $20, and you can purchase your tickets at the church office at 1239 Del Webb Boulevard West today, Monday through Thursday from 10 a.m. to 1 p.m. And for more info, you can call the church at 813-634-1252. 813-634-1252. That's that phone number. Nine 33 here on this Tuesday morning with Barry Manilow on Sun Radio 96.3.

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Well, the Sun City Centered New Englanders Club is having a pizza and games party that you might love June 18th in the Florida Room in the Atrium Building. Doors open at 5, dinner served at 5:30 p.m. And they will have games. Evening will feature, well, Mexican Train, Left, Center, Right, along with opportunities to, well, to socialize with members and prospective members. The menu includes a variety of pizza, salad, cookies, coffee, decaf, also iced tea and water. And guests are welcome to bring their own beverages. And it looks like it'll be a good time. It was well attended last year. They expect another fun-filled evening and a big crowd, open seating and fellowship, open to SCC members. And the annual membership is $10 per person. You need to go to the website. You can find the forms online, scccnec.org, .net rather, scccnet.net. The cost for the event is $8 per person. Advanced registration is required by June the 15th to RSVP. So check out the website, scccnec.com, to get those membership forms and such. And what else is going on? Well, let's see. The fundraising committee of SCC will offer patriotic music bingo to celebrate the 250th birthday of the USA. And here's how it works. Songs will replace the numbers on your bingo cards. You'll be tapping your toes to the beat, singing along, and filling out your bingo cards. This is not a trivia game because the DJ will announce each song title as it is played. That is July 11th on Saturday, July 11th, 2 to 5 p.m. in the Florida Room. It's $20 per person for bingo cards, and the deadline for ticket sales is July 3rd. And no tickets sold at the door. 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It's a BYOB. Tickets available at the kiosk in the Atrium Building on Thursdays. You can get your ticket this Thursday from 10 to noon. There'll be raffle prizes. Wear your red, white, and blue attire. Be patriotic. And the proceeds will benefit Phase 1B of the master plan here in Sun City Center. Okay? Kenny Loggins. 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

long and winding road. 10 before 10 on Sun Radio 96.3 FM. 80 degrees, our current temperature in Sun City Center. Headed for a high of 92 this afternoon, and the humidity is going to make it feel warmer than that because the dew point is going to be increasing as we go along through this week. So please hydrate, take breaks, drink lots of fluids, be careful out there. Hey, the Samaritan, the church, the St. Andrews Presbyterian Church, will host pizza and movie night Thursday, June 18th at the church at 1239 Del Webb Boulevard West. Doors open at 4:30, and so come early to arrive early. The dinner begins at 5 o'clock, featuring an assortment of pizza, homemade cake, soft drink, and the featured film is Invitation to a Murder, an Agatha Christie-style mystery at 5:30, set in 1934. Tickets are $8, available at the church office Monday through Thursday from 9 to 1. So check it out. That's the 18th. You can call 813-634-1252, 813-634-1252 for the church for information on that event coming up here. Okay, and Moffitt Cancer Center will present its Breathe Easy seminars on Wednesday, June 17th and Wednesday, July 8th from 1:30 until 2:30 at the United Methodist Church of Sun City Center, 1971 Haverford Avenue. 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

ATT.org. If you'd like more information on that, or you can call 813-745-2050. 813-745-2050 if you have questions. Okay, reminders from Sun Radio, 96.3 FM. The Eurythmics up next. Danny Lennox and the Eurythmics and more. We got news, Fox News, coming up for you at 10 o'clock.

The Eurythmics right here on Sun Radio, 96.3 FM. Here comes that rain again. Well, not much chance of rain this afternoon, just a little bit. Rain chances, though, will be increasing as we head to the end of the week. News coming up next, right after a little theme from Hawaii 5-0 Ventures, taking us to news time at 10 on Sun Radio, 96.3 FM.

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1: The main event.
2: I'm Chris Foster of Fox News. Today's Senate primary in Maine is the most closely watched nationally of the races in four states. Democrats there deciding how much they care about controversies attached to oyster farmer and Army combat veteran Graham Plattner.
3: The latest rough headline comes via Plattner's former political director, Genevieve McDonald, writes, Graham Plattner is not someone who would be good for Maine or for the country. He exhibits a pattern of dishonest behavior that is impossible to ignore. Plattner has said the claims are politically motivated as fellow progressives back his run. The winning Democrat will face longtime Republican Senator Susan Collins, lesser-known candidate David Costello, and the state's governor, Janet Mills, are also on the ballot. Plattner has pulled far ahead, but the voters decide today.
2: Fox's Molly Line in Portland, Maine. Trump endorsed North Dakota House Republican Julie Fedorchak faces a primary challenge from state party endorsed Alex Balazs.
4: Anti-establishment Republicans also challenging Lindsey Graham in the U.S. Senate in South Carolina, where President Trump has also backed current Lieutenant Governor Pamela Yvette. In Nevada, polling shows Republican Governor Joe Lombardo expected to ward off primary challengers as Democrats also choose between several candidates to score the party's nomination. Jeff Manasso, Fox News.
2: The Los Angeles mayor's race is set. It'll be incumbent Karen Bass against another Democrat.
5: Progressive city council member Nithya Raman will advance, and that means that former reality TV star Spencer Pratt is out. Voters are also waiting on the results of the Golden State's governor's race. Former state attorney general Javier Becerra is in the lead. Two candidates will emerge in the race. Republican Steve Hilton and Democrat Tom Steyer still in the running.
2: Fox's Alex Hogan. Two crew members are rescued after an Army helicopter crash near the coast of Oman. U.S. Central Command says the cause of the crash is under investigation. President Trump tells reporters the crew members are fine, and a report on the crash will be issued today. America's List.
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The Riverview Friends of the Library are hosting a sale Friday, June 12th from 1 to 5 and Saturday, June 13th from 10 until 4 in the Jim Johnson Room at the Riverview Public Library, 9951 Baum Riverview Road in beautiful Riverview. This sale has books and DVDs and games, puzzles, and other treasures for all ages. The proceeds pay for library programs. The Riverview Friends of the Library is a nonprofit organization, and that sale is taking place Friday and Saturday in Riverview. And the Do You Want a Dance Club will host a fundraiser to support the purchase of AED defibrillators in the community for senior facilities. They're looking to purchase 7 of these, I believe. And this is taking place Saturday from 7 to 10 at Community Hall, 1910 South Pebble Beach Boulevard. So the Do You Want a Dance Club event is open to the surrounding communities. Returning to the stage will be Tony Knight and Friends, a club favorite. Tickets are $20 and available at the Atrium Kiosk from 10 till noon Monday, Wednesday and Friday through the June 12th, and at the door on the 13th. Doors open at 6 p.m. Ticket sales ending promptly at 7. Tables available for 8. The event will include a 50-50 raffle, and you're encouraged to bring non-perishable food items for the Our Lady's Food Pantry. And bring your own beverages. It's a BYOB. You can also purchase your 2026 memberships for $35 as well. And so that's going on this Saturday at Community Hall. All right. 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As promised, Beach Boys. 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Hal Knight with you. Knight in the Morning, final hour on a Tuesday.

The Ann and Nancy Wilson, the Heart sisters, and well, the group Heart, anyway, Ann and Nancy, the Wilson sisters, and the group Heart is what I wanted to say. Anyway, that's Sweet Dreams, 21 after 10 o'clock. These dreams, somebody's dreams. Maybe I'm dreaming right now. I don't know. We're Sun Radio, 96.3 FM. I do know that if you like 80s music, you'll want to chase the 80s with Chase Harrison this afternoon and Thursday afternoon as well from 4 to 6 right here on Sun Radio, 96.3 FM. Lots of great 80s music can be yours right here on Sun Radio. So tune in this afternoon at 4 o'clock. The Heartland Club of Kings Point is offering for its summer gathering something called Brunch and Trivia Social on Tuesday, July the 7th. Members and guests will enjoy a full brunch prepared by St. Pizza Catering and featuring your choice of Belgian waffles, French toast, pancakes with 9 different toppings. Count them, 9. And scrambled eggs with optional cheese and also sausage and hash brown casserole, fresh fruit pastries. I'm getting hungry just talking about it. It's be in the waterside room in the North Clubhouse. Doors will open at 11:30, and the brunch will be served at noon. Attendees can stay for a lively round of trivia with numerous prizes awarded after the meal. Cost is $20 for members, $24 for non-members. Participants are asked to bring a beverage glass and bring whatever you want to drink besides water. Water and ice will be provided. Reservations and payment must be received by June 20th. That's Saturday, June the 20th. And for more information, you can call Bev Woolrab at 309-525-2871, 309-525-2871, and leave a message. She'll get back to you. United Methodist Church of Sun City Center, 1971 Haverford Avenue, welcomes its own worship arts director, Jeff Jordan, and organist, Teodora Mitsikuchimara, at 3 p.m., the Rasmussen Artist Series recital will continue Sunday the 21st at 3 p.m. They'll be presenting a third installment of Dueling Pianos, featuring music from the classical period right up through the 20th century. This recital promises to bring you a beautiful, balanced, and classical music. That's Sunday, the Sunday afternoon. Okay, at 3 p.m., right here in Sun City Center, $15 in advance, $15 at the door. 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All right, back to more music here, as promised. 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

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Who's holding Donna now? 21 before 11, 10:39 on a Tuesday morning. Night in the morning here with you on Sun Radio, 96.3 up to 83 degrees outside. Headed for a high of 92 this afternoon, and we'll have a lot of sun. Just a chance, brief chance of a shower, but it is going to be up into the 90s, and with the dew points high, it's feels like temperatures are going to be way up there. So please be careful, hydrate, drink plenty of fluids, take breaks when you can. Be careful out there. Hey, the Pelican Players Reader's Theater present a live performance. Pelican Players Community Theater will present Yours Truly, Johnny Dollar, The Matter of the Medium, Well Done. That's an episode of Johnny Dollar on Thursday, June 18th. Now, if you've never seen old-time radio shows performed by the group, the Pelican Players, the Reader's Theater, you're in for a treat. And this thing is free. It is a free show. It starts at 6:30 p.m. Doors will open at 6 p.m. at the Kings Point Veterans Theater, 1900 Clubhouse Drive here in Sun City Center. This, like I said, is a free complimentary performance to thank everyone for their support. It's a BYOB, drinks and snacks, and enjoy an evening of entertainment. All Pelican Players performances are open to the public, and they do, I believe, have a donation box. You can leave a couple of bucks if you want to, but it's not necessary. It is a free show. It is coming up on the 18th at 6:30 p.m. at Veterans Theater here in Sun City Center. And the Multicultural Heritage Club of Sun City Center will host Juneteenth 2026. That's an observance of the federal holiday, recognizing in 1865 when federal troops arrived in Galveston, Texas, to eliminate the practice of slavery after, of course, a year and a half after the President Lincoln issued the Emancipation Proclamation. Now, this Juneteenth event will be going on at Community Hall. Juneteenth, from 11:30 a.m. till 3:30 p.m. And that Community Hall, of course, is at 1910 South Pebble Beach Boulevard. It is open to the public, and there will be speakers. There'll be jazz entertainment and a buffet lunch catered by Banquet Masters. And it is open, like I said, to the public, and there will be dancers, live jazz entertainment, and it is $25. That's the cost. Tickets available at the Atrium Kiosk on Mondays, Wednesdays, and Fridays. You could purchase them till noontime today if you wanted to go over to the kiosk. And for more information, you can email mhcpresident1@gmail.com. Or you can call this number, 813-641-4620, 813-641-4620. This is coming up on Juneteenth, June 19th. Proceeds will benefit St. Samaritan Services of Sun City Center, so it's a good cause. Rooftop Singer is up next here on Sun Radio, 96.3 FM. 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

That's Lou Rawls right here on Sun Radio. 10 and a half before 11 o'clock. You're gonna miss my lovin'. Sun Radio 96.3. Don't you miss our next gazebo concert coming up on Wednesday the 24th. It's Classic Fusion from 6 until 7:30. It's over at the gazebo, 958 Cherry Hills Drive. CC's Grill will be there with the food from 5 to 7. And it's cash only. So bring cash, because cash only for the food. Also, on Sunday, the 28th, another CCCA event, it is music at the pool with Brooke Hargrove. So that's a couple of community reminders from Sun Radio 96.3. And speaking of events, the community Hurricane Preparedness event will be happening at the United Methodist Church of Sun City Center, 1971 Haverford Avenue, this Thursday, June 11th. Our Master Deputy Jeff Mary will be there. They have important information on how to get prepared since it is hurricane season, and they're predicting a below normal season this year, but it only takes one, as you know. So be prepared. It's Hurricane Preparedness, a seminar going this Thursday. Doors open at 10. The program starts at 10:30. That's at United Methodist Church, 1971 Haverford Avenue here in Sun City Center. Okay, if you want to check that out this Thursday morning. All right. 9 minutes before 11 o'clock, 10:51. Final few minutes of the music on the morning show, Night in the Morning. Here's

You know, that song was number two for 5 weeks back in 1982. Group that formed in Los Angeles, that's Toto and Rosanna. A classic for you here on Sun Radio, 96.3 FM. That is going to do it for the morning show on this Tuesday. Remember that life is a beautiful thing. Find someone and share it. Have yourself a great rest of the day. Thanks for listening, and keep listening to Sun Radio, 96.3 FM. We'll be back tomorrow morning to do it all over again around 7 a.m. Lord willing, the creek don't rise. We'll be here. So thanks a whole lot for listening. I'm going to leave you with some Vanessa Williams here on Sun Radio 96.3. Stay cool. I'll be a hot one out there. Already 83, and I had 92 or so today with high humidity, so be careful.

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1: 2 weeks. I'm Chris Foster, Fox News. President Trump predicts we will declare total victory over Iran over the next 2 weeks and says Iran is willing to give us everything in negotiations. That was during a tele-rally for Republicans in South Carolina last night. Then here talking to reporters after attending Game 3 of the NBA Finals in New York.
2: We have ongoing negotiations in Iran and with Iran, and that hasn't stopped. And we could have at least an idea by 1 or 2 days from now.
1: That tele-rally was for South Carolina Senate candidate Lindsey Graham and gubernatorial candidate Pamela Yvette, Graham the incumbent, of course. There are also primaries today in North Dakota, Nevada, and Maine. Fox's Alex Hogan on the Senate race there.
3: Democrats are hoping to flip Republican Susan Collins' seat. The campaign potential challenger of Democrat Graham Plattner has been plagued by a series of scandals and accusations. They include the candidate's Nazi-style chest tattoo, which is now covered, claims of messaging women outside his marriage, and allegations from several women who say that they had been involved with him, describing the relationship as toxic and volatile.
1: Claims that Plattner calls politically motivated. Back to the Iran conflict, two crew members are rescued after a U.S. Army helicopter crashed near the Strait of Hormuz.
4: The AH-64 Apache came down while conducting nighttime patrols near the coast of Oman. The crew members were rescued within around 2 hours after the crash in an effort led by U.S. Naval Forces Central Command and the 82nd Airborne Division. They're said to be in a stable condition. President Trump last night told reporters that the pilots were fine and that a report would be issued today.
1: That's Fox's Jonathan Savage. The House is set to vote today on $70 billion in funding for immigration and customs enforcement that was approved by the Senate last week. Speaker Mike Johnson will need near-perfect attendance and Republican unity to get it done.
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2: Relaxing, easy favorites for Sun City Center, where the temperature is 83 degrees.

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1: A deal in 2 or 3 days. I'm Chris Foster of Fox News. President Trump says again the conflict with Iran is close to over. Fox's Jared Halpern at the White House.
2: The president says negotiators are in the final throes of what will be a very good deal with Iran.
3: And the strait will open up right away. It'll open up immediately upon signing, which could be in 2 or 3 days.
2: Iran's closure of the Strait of Hormuz has rattled the global energy market. President Trump says the U.S. could resume a bombing campaign, but warns that would mean the strait is closed for months.
3: If we do the bombing, you know, a lot of people are going to be killed. Who wants to do that? I don't.
2: President Trump says Iran must also abandon its nuclear program and hand over its stockpile of highly enriched uranium.
1: And the president tells a group of South Carolina Republicans during a campaign telerally last night he predicts total victory will be declared over Iran within 2 weeks. It's primary day in South Carolina, also Maine, Nevada, and Nebraska. There are Senate and governor's races in Maine and South Carolina, and a governor's race in Nevada. There are primaries for all 16 House seats across those four states. An unmanned drone boat was used to rescue two soldiers after a helicopter crash off the coast of Oman near the Strait of Hormuz.
4: This was an operational first for the U.S. military. Now, it's not clear if the gunship went down due to enemy fire or a mechanical issue. CENTCOM released a statement saying, in part, the soldiers were safely rescued within approximately 2 hours and are in stable condition. The cause of the incident is under investigation.
1: Fox's Trey Yingst in Tel Aviv, Israel. NASA this hour announced the crew and the plan for the Artemis 3 mission scheduled for next year.
5: They are planning to launch to low Earth orbit. They'll test the Orion spacecraft's ability to rendezvous and dock with commercial lunar landing systems that are needed to land on the moon in future missions. If ready, they'll test with systems from SpaceX and or Blue Origin.
1: Fox Weather's Brandi Campbell at Johnson Space Center in Texas. 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
2: 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The current temperature is 86 degrees here at Sun Radio.

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I will feature artists including Blake Shelton, Keith Urban, Sam Hunt, Tim McGraw, Garth Brooks, Alan Jackson, Reba McEntire, Shania Twain, Carrie Underwood, Martina McBride, Merle Haggard, George Jones, Randy Travis, Clint Black, Brad Paisley. Oh, you get the idea. Lots of great country music. So be sure and tune in Wednesday afternoons from 4 until 6 p.m. right here on your community radio station, 96.3 FM.

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meat.

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1: A deal in 2 or 3 days. I'm Chris Foster of Fox News. President Trump says again the conflict with Iran is close to over. Fox's Jared Halpern at the White House.
2: The president says negotiators are in the final throes of what will be a very

0: very good deal with Iran.
1: And the strait will open up right away. It'll open up immediately upon signing, which could be in 2 or 3 days.
0: Iran's closure of the Strait of Hormuz has rattled the global energy market. President Trump says the U.S. could resume a bombing campaign, but warns that would mean the strait is closed for months.
1: If we do the bombing, you know, a lot of people are going to be killed. Who wants to do that? I don't.
0: President Trump says Iran must also abandon its nuclear program and hand over its stockpile of highly enriched uranium.
2: And the president tells a group of South Carolina Republicans during a campaign telerally last night he predicts total victory will be declared over Iran within 2 weeks. It's primary day in South Carolina, also Maine, Nevada, and Nebraska. There are Senate and governor's races in Maine and South Carolina, and a governor's race in Nevada. There are primaries for all 16 House seats across those four states. An unmanned drone boat was used to rescue two soldiers after a helicopter crash off the coast of Oman near the Strait of Hormuz.
3: This was an operational first for the U.S. military. Now, it's not clear if the gunship went down due to enemy fire or a mechanical issue. CENTCOM released a statement saying, in part, the soldiers were safely rescued within approximately 2 hours and are in stable condition. The cause of the incident is under investigation.
2: Fox's Trey Yingst in Tel Aviv, Israel. NASA this hour announced the crew and the plan for the Artemis 3 mission scheduled for next year.
4: They are planning to launch to low Earth orbit. They'll test the Orion spacecraft's ability to rendezvous and dock with commercial lunar landing systems that are needed to land on the moon in future missions. If ready, they'll test with systems from SpaceX and or Blue Origin.
2: Fox Weather's Brandi Campbell at Johnson Space Center in Texas. 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
1: 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Relaxing favorites here on Sun Radio, where our current temperature is 89 degrees.

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1: I'll be expecting you to get a haircut by Friday.
2: Forget it, Dad. That won't change anything.
1: Forget nothing. You'll do as I say as long as you're living in my house.

0: 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Why don't you sit down and read a book?
1: Oh, Mom.
0: Don't Omar me. You're wasting your life away with foolish things.
1: What are you talking about? How about your bridge club and your ladies groups and your parties and your daytime programs? What about all that?

0: Mr. Cook?
1: Yes?
0: Do you have a son named Robert? Robert Cook, age 17?
1: Yes.
0: I'm sorry, Mr. Cook. You better come down to the station house. Your son is dead.
1: Dead? How?
0: He died of an overdose.
1: Oh, my God.
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1: Brought down a U.S. helicopter remains under investigation. I'm Lisa Brady, Fox News. It happened near the Strait of Hormuz, an Army attack helicopter crashing early today. The two crew members rescued by a drone boat.
2: CENTCOM spokesman Captain Tim Hawkins confirmed to Fox News that the U.S. crew members were rescued by an unmanned surface vehicle, a sea drone. This was an operational first for the U.S. military, Hawkins told Fox News. Now, it's not clear if the gunship went down due to enemy fire or a mechanical issue, but it does come as the ceasefire with Iran is holding again, and the region braces for what comes next.
1: Fox's Trey Yingst in Tel Aviv. A civil rights group accused of fostering the hate it was founded to fight faces a House hearing alongside a mixture of supporters and critics.
3: We must speak out for truth and against the forces that would manufacture hate, fear, division, and violence simply to line their pockets and further their political ambitions.
1: Alveda King, Martin Luther King Jr.'s niece, says the country doesn't need more manufactured racial tension. The Southern

0: Poverty Law Center has been indicted on federal counts of fraud and money laundering, charged with funneling donor money to informants linked to extremist groups. Republicans, including Texas Congressman Chip Roy, accused the center of signaling out Christian organizations.
1: You think SPLC could provide us a list of the Islamic-oriented groups that you have on your hate map?
2: Mr. Roy, we don't target any group because of its religion.
1: Really?
2: I want to be clear about that.
1: Really?
2: Yes, that's exactly right. We target no group because of its religion.
0: The center's interim president and CEO, Brian Fair, says all of their programs advance their mission of a fair and just society for all. Democrats accuse the Trump administration of a political prosecution. Voters are at the polls in four states, Maine, South Carolina, Nevada, North Dakota, deciding candidates for House races and in some cases for Senate and governor. 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

As a community, we residents in Sun City Center must step up and address the club link development threat in our community. 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Now they have notices of intent for proposed developments under the Live Local Act for affordable housing on Colusa Greens, the North Lakes Course, and Sandpiper. 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
1: Trump is vowing a U.S. response. I'm Lisa Brady, Fox News. After the downing of an American helicopter, a crash now blamed on Iran.
2: President Trump's Iranian shot down a U.S. Apache helicopter Monday patrolling the Strait of Hormuz. The two pilots were rescued, and the president says both are safe and uninjured. But in a social media post, President Trump says the U.S., out of necessity, must respond to this attack. He did not detail what the U.S. response will be. The potential escalation comes just hours after President Trump expressed optimism a deal to end the war could be signed in the next 2 or 3 days.
1: Fox's Jared Halpern at the White House. Two senior U.S. officials tell Fox an Iranian drone shot down the helicopter. CENTCOM says the crew members were rescued by a sea drone, an unmanned surface vehicle. A CENTCOM spokesman telling Fox that was an operational first for the U.S. military. Primaries underway in 4 states with a lot of attention on the Senate race in Maine.
3: On the Democratic side, the controversial leading candidate, a man named Grand Plattner. He's an oysterman. He's a Marine and Army veteran, a self-proclaimed foe of the oligarchy, facing another rough headline courtesy of his former political director titled, "I Know Firsthand Why Grand Plattner Shouldn't Be a U.S. Senator." In the Washington Post opinion piece, Genevieve McDonald writes, "Grand Plattner is not someone who would be good for Maine or for the country. He exhibits a pattern of dishonest behavior that is impossible to ignore."
1: Fox's Molly Line in Portland, Maine. Plattner has said the claims are politically motivated. The winning Democrat will face longtime Republican Senator Susan Collins this fall. Voters are also picking candidates for governor in Maine and South Carolina, for governor in Nevada, and for House races in all 3 states, plus North Dakota. Just getting word of a tentative contract deal for stadium workers near Los Angeles.

0: averting a strike ahead of the opening World Cup match for the U.S. men's soccer team this Friday. 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

sealing up this letter. I just finished signing your name. My friends would all be surprised if they knew I was playing this game. I'll pretend it's a special delivery. And just to give me a hint, I'll use your favorite color, smeared with your favorite scent. I know you think that I'm crazy, but I can't lose what have I left. So I've decided to write this letter and send it to myself. So to make my story short, in the mailbox I will place this letter that I wrote.

0: come in.
1: Oh, great master, I have traveled far to seek your wisdom. Speak to me.
2: Close the door, it's cold.
1: Sir, I crave the meaning of life.
2: How do you earn your bread, my son?
1: Well,
2: do you till the soil?
1: No.
2: Do you tend sheep?
1: I'm in advertising, sir.
2: Advertising. Fascinating.
1: Yes, sir, I'm in a big hurry. I have to be in Fiji tomorrow to shoot a television commercial.
2: Fiji?
1: Yeah, we found a place there that looks exactly like Columbus, Ohio.
2: Why not go to Columbus, Ohio?
1: Look, I'm just here for some wisdom.
2: All right, let me check my wisdom book, see what we can
1: find. Thank you.
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1: What?
2: Looks to me like a fantastic buy.
1: I wanted important wisdom.
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1: Sir.
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1: 38%.
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1: That's it?
2: Yeah. And when you go out, close the door real tight, because it's cold in here and I got a runny nose.
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1: 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More relaxing favorites here on Sun Radio, where the current temperature is 91 degrees.

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1: Trump is vowing a U.S. response. I'm Lisa Brady, Fox News. After the downing of an American helicopter, a crash now blamed on Iran.
2: President Trump's Iranian shot down a U.S. Apache helicopter Monday patrolling the Strait of Hormuz. The two pilots were rescued, and the president says both are safe and uninjured. But in a social media post, President Trump says the U.S., out of necessity, must respond to this attack. He did not detail what the U.S. response will be. The potential escalation comes just hours after President Trump expressed optimism a deal to end the war could be signed in the next 2 or 3 days.
1: Fox's Jared Halpern at the White House. Two senior U.S. officials tell Fox an Iranian drone shot down the helicopter. CENTCOM says the crew members were rescued by a sea drone, an unmanned surface vehicle. A CENTCOM spokesman telling Fox that was an operational first for the U.S. military. Primaries underway in four states with a lot of attention on the Senate race in Maine.
3: On the Democratic side, the controversial leading candidate, a man named Grand Plattner. He is an oysterman. He's a Marine and Army veteran, a self-proclaimed foe of the oligarchy, facing another rough headline courtesy of his former political director titled, "I Know Firsthand Why Grand Plattner Shouldn't Be a U.S. Senator." In the Washington Post opinion piece, Genevieve McDonald writes, "Grand Plattner is not someone who would be good for Maine or for the country. He exhibits a pattern of dishonest behavior that is impossible to ignore."
1: Fox's Molly Line in Portland, Maine. Plattner has said the claims are politically motivated. The winning Democrat will face longtime Republican Senator Susan Collins this fall. Voters are also picking candidates for governor in Maine and South Carolina, for governor in Nevada, and for House races in all three states, plus North Dakota. Just getting word of a tentative contract deal for stadium workers near Los Angeles, averting a strike ahead of the opening World Cup match for the U.S. men's soccer team this Friday. 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

0: Hello, Sun City Center. This is Robin Watt with the Emergency Squad. We are so lucky to be living in a community that is powered by volunteers. Our HOAs, COAs, clubs, service organizations all work because there are people that are willing to do the jobs to make them work. And that's the same thing with the Emergency Squad. And now, after almost 60 years of service, we find that we are struggling to have enough volunteers to fill the ambulances. So sometimes when you call, you might hear,
1: "I'm sorry, we don't have an ambulance available."
0: And technically, that's not correct because we have three more sitting in the ambulance bay. The problem is the ambulance needs three volunteers to run. And so we're always looking for people that are willing to reach out to help their neighbors, to come in, make new friends, learn new skills. It's good for you in more ways than I can tell you. And most of our volunteers love it. You don't need medical experience. You don't even need to live in the community. Our average age is 73, and we'd love to meet you at our house, not at your house. So come by the squad at 720 Ray Watson Boulevard. Get a tour of the building. Meet with some of our volunteers. Or you can call Chris McCann, our assistant chief of HR. Her number is 813-434-4184. And talk about finding out what our job opportunities are. We would love for you to join us. Thank you.
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1: This is a Fox News alert. A quick verdict in Texas on Lisa Brady. A jury just convicting 19-year-old Carmelo Anthony of murder for the deadly stabbing of 17-year-old Austin Metcalf at a high school track meet last year. Anthony admitted stabbing Metcalf during a confrontation, but was claiming self-defense. Fox's Brooke Taylor is at the Collin County Courthouse in McKinney.
2: Prosecutors say this is a case about two teens. They didn't know each other. They were student athletes at a track race. One of the teens told Carmelo Anthony he wasn't supposed to be in that tent, he wasn't where he belongs, and that's where this confrontation started. Prosecutors say that Metcalf did sort of shove and push him. We've heard witnesses describe that in all different ways. And the defense argues that that was enough for Carmelo Anthony to defend himself and stab him in the chest.
1: The prosecutors argued the deadly force was not warranted. The judge did allow the jury to consider a lesser manslaughter count, but after only a few hours of deliberations, the jury has found Anthony guilty of murder. He could face life in prison. The same jury will now move on to the sentencing phase. For now, the judge is keeping a gag order in place until after sentencing. President Trump says the U.S. must respond to the downing of a U.S. Army helicopter off the coast of Oman.
3: Officials at the Pentagon tell Fox News that an Iranian drone shot down the helicopter as it patrolled regional waters. Still, it's unclear if the drone meant to shoot down the helicopter, and an investigation has been launched. President Trump said earlier that the killing of any U.S. service members would be a red line that would restart the war with Iran. In this case, the two crew members of the helicopter survived and are in stable condition, picked up by a Navy sea drone about 2 hours after the crash.
1: Fox's Max Gordon in Dubai. An early plunge, but a mixed finish on Wall Street. The Dow up 84 points at the bell, the S&P and the NASDAQ in the red. 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
1: This is a Fox News alert. Tears in a Texas courtroom. Elisa Brady, as a Collin County jury finds 19-year-old Carmelo Anthony guilty of murder in the stabbing death of 17-year-old Austin Metcalf during a confrontation last year at a high school track meet.
2: When that guilty verdict was read, I'm told that Carmelo Anthony was crying. He was shaking. His defense attorney kept his arm around his shoulders the entire time. And also I'm told that Austin Metcalf's twin brother, Hunter, this was the first time he was inside the courtroom when that guilty verdict was read. I'm told it was really emotional from both sides after that murder verdict.
1: Fox's Brooke Taylor at the courthouse in McKinney, Texas, where the verdict was reached after only about 3 hours of deliberations. The judge did tell the jury they could consider a lesser manslaughter count. They're now on to the sentencing phase, with Carmelo Anthony's mother appealing to the jury to have mercy on her son. He could face life in prison. President Trump says a U.S. Army helicopter downed near the Strait of Hormuz last night was shot down by Iran and that the U.S. must respond. No word yet on how. Iran stated media, citing a military source, as warning against using the crash as a pretext to return to fighting. CENTCOM says an Iranian drone shot down that helicopter.
3: U.S. officials tell me they are not certain that Iranians meant to target the American helicopter, but they saw Iran launch several drones at that time to target activity in the Strait of Hormuz, and the Apache flies very low over those waters. The two airmen were rescued by an autonomous surface vessel, or sea drone, after crashing into the water.
1: Fox's Jennifer Griffin, that drone rescue described as an operational first. The two crew members are in stable condition. 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
1: 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Relaxing favorites here on Sun Radio, where our current temperature is 89 degrees.

0: Them bushes out there, they moving. There's the engine behind every one. Hey, Mr. Custer, you mind if I be excused the rest of the afternoon? Hey, Charlie, duck your head.
1: Oh, you're a little bit late on that one, Charlie. I bet that smarts. Hey,

what the Indian word for friend is. Say friend. Kemosabe, that's it. Kemosabe. Hey out there, Kemosabe. No, that isn't it. 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

0: last year at a high school track meet.
1: When that guilty verdict was read, I'm told that Carmelo Anthony was crying. He was shaking. His defense attorney kept his arm around his shoulders the entire time. And also I'm told that Austin Metcalf's twin brother, Hunter, this was the first time he was inside the courtroom when that guilty verdict was read. I'm told it was really emotional from both sides after that murder verdict.
0: Fox's Brooke Taylor at the courthouse in McKinney, Texas, where the verdict was reached after only about 3 hours of deliberations. The judge did tell the jury they could consider a lesser manslaughter count. They're now on to the sentencing phase, with Carmelo Anthony's mother appealing to the jury to have mercy on her son. He could face life in prison. President Trump says a U.S. Army helicopter downed near the Strait of Hormuz last night was shot down by Iran, and that the U.S. must respond. No word yet on how. Iran state media, citing a military source, says warning against using the crash as a pretext to return to fighting. CENTCOM says an Iranian drone shot down that helicopter.
2: U.S. officials tell me they are not certain that Iranians meant to target the American helicopter, but they saw Iran launch several drones at that time to target activity in the Strait of Hormuz, and the Apache flies very low over those waters. The two airmen were rescued by an autonomous surface vessel, or sea drone, after crashing into the water.
0: Fox's Jennifer Griffin, that drone rescue described as an operational first. The two crew members are in stable condition. 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
6: 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Songs you know. Songs that make you smile. Songs that make you feel good. It's a variety you'll love. And it's only on

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2: The current temperature is 88 degrees here at Sun Radio, your home for easy, relaxing favorites.

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1: 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More relaxing favorites all day long here on Sun Radio, where the current temperature is 87 degrees.

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1: 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After Tehran downed a U.S. military helicopter off the coast of Oman, the U.S. military says it's not clear if the collision between the Apache and an Iranian drone was